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1: 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She break it down, she take it low. 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Doing a thing right on the floor. And money, money she making. Look at the way she's shaking. 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Have you lusting for her? 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
1: She work it, girl, she work the bowl, she break it down, she take it low, she's fine as hell, she's about the dough, doing a thing right on the floor, and money, money she making, look at the way she's shaking, make you wanna touch her, wanna taste her, have you lusting for her, don't crazy face it.